doesn't really like attention. Yeah, she rather stay at home. She doesn't really like affection. So why's her head on my

Oh yeah, let me hear you sing it. Everybody in the place, put those hands in the air. Yeah, check it out one time, you know it's for real. Been trash from Kiara on his set. Getting biz, come on.